ain't doing what other niggas do. 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I don't do that shit. 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

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I'll fuck you till you love me. 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